0: sure it hurts more vivid and worse what I feel I deserve. 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
1: Hey, it's a mess out there. They can leave, but we don't care. We'll stay. I'm good right here. I

You said hola, hola, I don't remember anymore. You said hola, hola, but I'm sure that wasn't all.